link up with you. I wanna reach out and know that you're there. Even Mr. Sadiki. And I want you to be acoustic style. That I see. I wanna wake up with you. Tout ça pour 10 autres zones bien arrivant les 88.9. Pour émission reggae azot. Wake the town and tell the people. I wanna feel every beat of your heart. Big up tout ça qui suivent nous tout partout. And throughout the night, I wanna hold you. 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I wanna wake up with. 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

Yeah, man, wait the town and tell the people with Manwork Selector and One Time Studio, you know. Yeah, man, a purple man said that in a life and living color. So, I say, Manwork, everything depend work, you know. Everything I work, everything plug in, nothing to plug out. Yeah!

0: in a Guadeloupe. Peace Nelly can I represent. Lock it down. It's a jungle out there, and man works are spreading love everywhere. Oh yeah, hey, child and troubles out there. 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Yeah, man, I mean, I said big up selector man work.
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2: No come out to London. Have a Mr. Gap, you ranks.
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2: And no can big up to the musicians.
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2: Can play reggae music all over the world.